0: Es radio, una estación VIP. Una estación VIP.
1: Listen. We got a caller on line one. Caller, what's your problem?
2: Hello. I'm on the radio with T-Bank.
1: How's it going?
2: Ain't going good. My girl ain't doing a thing she used to do at all.
1: I got just what you need. Brand new Chris Brown, T-Pain. You heard it here first.
2: What's them boys on the radio?

0: Buenas. Hello.
1: Hi, Alex.
0: Hey, baby, ¿cómo te llamas?
1: Brigida.
0: What was that? Brigida, what?
1: Brigida.
0: Brigida.
1: Sí.
0: What an exotic name. That's the...
1: It's Portuguese.
0: Brigida. How are you, Brigida? Yes. Obrigada. Obrigada. Obrigada.
1: Obrigada.
0: Obrigada.
1: Portugal
0: en la casa. I wanna yes. go to Portugal. I seen pictures. It looks beautiful.
1: There.
0: Se ve hermoso. It looks beautiful.
1: You need to go 8 doors to the island.
0: Which is the island?
1: Yes, I'm from Terceira.
0: Oh, very nice. How do you get there? What's the best way to get there? O sea, yo sé en avión, but like direct.
1: Yeah, you can get direct to Lisbon from airline stop.
0: Very
1: and
0: nice.
1: And after you go to Azores, you pick one island. It's 9 islands.
0: 9 islands? Wow, I did
1: yes.
0: not know that. See? Yo no sabía
1: it's
0: eso.
1: Beautiful there.
0: I want to go. I seen the pictures. You know, a friend of mine went and me dice, Alex, you got to go to Portugal. Tienen
1: yes.
0: la comida, las
1: yes.
0: playas, the mm-hmm. city, everything. The culture is beautiful. I want to go. Can you take me?
1: Thank God my wife, she's a good cook, so she does really good food.
0: So I have a Portuguese friend that's a chef as well. And he made me a dish. Maybe you know about this dish, right? It's a very popular dish that you guys do. It's the el mini marranito, mini pig, el chiquitito, the baby one.
1: I don't know that.
0: All right, it's like a lechon. You know, we do lechon, right? We do lechon. We do We do like yeah, exactly. But they have like the mini one, like a mini one.
1: Oh, chiquito. I know. It's good.
0: It's very good. I didn't want to because I was like a minute.
1: You try bacalao?
0: Bacalao?
1: Yes, you try it. You need to try it.
0: Of course. In Puerto Rico, comí bacalao frito. It was really good.
1: Not I did. Frito. We've had
0: not
1: it
0: frito.
1: No.
0: Bacalao con crema?
1: Yes.
0: Bacalao with cream. Okay, so that's Portuguese. Hold up.
1: It does the best. It's Portuguese. What's
0: your wife's name? Bacalao con cream. Hold up.
1: Veronica Bartel. Veronica.
0: What's her name?
1: Veronica.
0: Veronica. I'm looking at it online. Bacalao con crema. This looks really yes. good. Looks delicious. No, qué
1: yes,
0: rico.
1: Yes.
0: I'm a foodie.
1: So I want. Yeah. She cooks really good.
0: Me encanta. I love it. Bacalao con crema.
1: You can come. Yes, if you want, you can come not this Saturday, but the next Saturday. She's going to cook for my birthday.
0: Happy birthday. Thank you for the invite. Gracias por la invitación. And where are you calling from?
1: So I'm calling right now on Pembroke
0: yes.
1: Pines because I'm bored.
0: But where? Pembroke Pines?
1: It's a Toyota dealer because we do work. We work with
0: nice.
1: The cars.
0: Beautiful, beautiful. But what city you said? ¿Qué ciudad?
1: Fort Lauderdale.
0: Fort Lauderdale. Okay, you're in Fort Lauderdale. Okay, awesome. Shout out to all my Portuguese listeners. Gracias, mi gente de Portugal. Much love to you guys. Respect. Un abrazo para ti. Quédate en línea. No te me vayas. Brigida. That's a nice name. That's a really nice name, by the way. Brigida. Como Brigitte, ¿verdad? Parecido. Brigitte, pero en portugués. 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That's nice. 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